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0: 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Thunder 106 will be there with 50 tickets. 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

all alone one Sunday morning with this song stuck in my head. And in that moment, something or someone spoke to me. They said there was still a verse that needed to be written for this song. And to get up and write it down. 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There's a man who died for all our sins. 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
0: 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Thunder 106 will be there with 50 tickets. 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
2: Good morning, everybody. Pork roll and eggs in the morning. I am Nina. Tom's out. It is June 29th, Monday morning. Welcome back from the weekend. Hope you had a good one. Here's your news. Iran carried out new attacks on U.S. sites in Bahrain and Kuwait early Sunday, escalating regional tensions and threatening a fragile peace deal. No injuries were reported. The attacks followed an Iranian drone strike Thursday on a cargo ship in the Strait of Hormuz and a Saturday hit on a Panama-flagged oil tanker. The U.S. responded with airstrikes on Iranian drone sites. A prolonged and dangerous heat wave is spreading across much of the United States this week, made worse by high humidity. Forecasters expect several days of extreme heat across the lower Great Lakes, the Mid-Atlantic, the Mississippi and Ohio River valleys, and areas in the south. The heat wave is the first widespread this summer, and it will linger through next weekend. Oof. And lastly, today's holidays. It's Hug Holiday Day. Hug. International Mud Day. Almond Butter Crunch Day. Yum. National Bacon Burnt End Day. I, for one, like crispy bacon. Not burnt, but definitely crispy. I'm not a soggy bacon person. National Camera Day, Waffle Iron Day, Feast of Saints Peter and Paul, International Day of the Tropics, World Industrial Design Day, and finally, World Scleroderma Awareness Day. It is Pork Roll and Eggs with Nina Sans Tom today, 6:03. Let's get to our first texter. Bungalow Mo! Congratulations, buddy. You are the first texter. And then we got Petey Staten Island coming in. Andy Elevators, Local 1. Debbie Eatontown. Karen Seaside Heights. Rainy, Neptune City. Todd the Trash Truck Guy. Lori Toms Ford. Joanne Toms River. Paul from Brick comes in 31 minutes after that. Let's keep it going. OG Bob, Local 97. What up, Bip? Coming in at 432. Then we got Huddy, 255. Chris Lava, 255. Sabine from Brick. Mike, 282. Heather Middletown. Guber from Manalapan DPW. Tina Eatontown. Wayne and Terry. Dave, Lisa, Stu the Plumsies. Dawn from Manalapan. Kevin Toms River. Brain from Bayville. Sexy Babe. Mary, Howie the Duck. Greg Q, Local 3014. Brian the Bather. Rob M, Sea Captain Chris, and Charisse. Whoa, I think I just had a major hot flash, guys. It is like a million degrees in here. Also, I did wear sweatpants today, but it's just easier to cover up my wounds on my knees. Sometimes I feel weird having them exposed in case, I bang into something or whatever. But anyway, I think it should be all right today. It's only 63 now. It's going to get a high of 82 and sunny. So I will definitely be changing once I get out of here. Because it is definitely Swampy City. All right. Well, look, as you guys know, when I'm by myself, I don't sit here and talk too much because it's boring to talk by myself. And what am I going to talk about? I hope you guys had a fantastic weekend. I started watching Dutton Ranch. Love it. Almost finished it. I watched all 7. There's only 8 episodes, so I have one more episode to watch. Love it so much. Love Rip. Love Beth. Also finished Widow's Bay. Somebody else who watched that, can you explain the ending to me of the season finale of Widow's Bay? I don't entirely get it. Is it over or is it not? If you know, you know. Okay. So that's what I did pretty much all weekend. And I laid there because I am still on crutches due to my surgery last week. So I hope you guys had a great weekend. Text me 732-776-5555 and let me know what you guys did this weekend. By the way, Dylan Scott tickets coming up at 7:30. He's

come to the Stone Pony Summer Stage. I'm going to hook you up in just a bit. All right. Let's get to music. We've got Bailey Zimmerman kicking it off. It's Chevy Silverado on Jersey's Best Country Thunder 106. Good morning, everybody. Good morning, everybody. Good morning. Good morning. Good morning, everybody. Hey.

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2: All right, so right now all I got is a crash on the New Jersey Turnpike, guys. Outer roadway southbound, north of Interchange 8A in East Brunswick. One left lane and both shoulders are currently blocked. Again, that is on the New Jersey Turnpike, outer roadway southbound, north of Interchange 8A. There is a crash. Looks like right now the parkway is fine. 9 and 18 look good. 33 through 37, no major delays. And 88 and 70, so far, so good.
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2: All right, so today, what we are looking at is a beautiful day. Sunny, high 82. Tonight, clear, low 68. Tomorrow, mostly sunny, high 86. Right now, we're sitting at 64 degrees. It's sunny, and it's 6:16 a.m. on Jersey's best country, Thunder 106.
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1: Alrighty, good morning, folks. Pork roll and eggs, Nina Sands, Tom. It is 6:36. Here are three things you need to know. Toy Story 5 held the top spot at the box office for a second weekend, earning $70 million domestically. The film now totals $297.2 million domestically and $585 million globally. Supergirl, starring Millie Alcock, opened below expectations with $38 million domestically and $68 million globally, against a $170 million budget. Obsession held third. Jackass Best and Last debuted in a disappointing fourth place with $8.4 million. Funny, I didn't even realize there was a new Jackass coming out. I watched some of those over the weekend with my husband and son, and I truly forgot how funny and disgusting they are. And to round out the top five, it was Disclosure Day with $8.1 million. Vanilla Ice's free concert on Washington, D.C.'s National Lawn, part of the Freedom 250 celebrations, was canceled Friday night due to inclement weather, but there was no measurable rain falling. So it's weird. They're like, wait, what? Freedom 250 posted the cancellation roughly, I say, about 90 minutes before showtime, citing guests and staff safety. But the forecasters noted conditions are not severe, predicting only scattered showers. However, some observers did speculate low attendance was the real reason, so who knows? And finally, global demand for American TV is dropping sharply as audiences explore shows from other countries now. The worldwide share of demand for U.S. series declined from 51.0 in 2022 to 41.9% in 2025. The U.S. interest in domestic series also fell, 78.2 to 68.3. During the same period, the trend spans most markets, with 78% of countries showing reduced demand for U.S. content. I've been watching a lot of U.S. content still. A lot of repeats, I'm not going to lie. Old shows, because there's not a ton of new shows that I love. Although, I mentioned earlier this morning, I did start Dutton Ranch, which I really like. I'm almost finished with the first season. So any other recos that you guys have, feel free to send in to 732-776-5555. There are three things you needed to know on Jersey's Best Country, Thunder 106.
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1: 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The school is amazing. 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He runs the school. 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
4: We got some road work on the Garden State Parkway, out of roadway southbound from south of 120 to north of 117. Right lane is closed, and a crash on the New Jersey Turnpike still being reported southbound north of Interchange 8A. One left lane and both shoulders are currently blocked. 9 and 18 look good. 33 through 37 all clear. And 88 and 70, we've got no major delays.
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4: All right, today sunny, high 82. Tonight mostly clear, low 68, and tomorrow sunny, 86 for the high. Right now it is 65 and sunny on Jersey's Best Country, Thunder 106.
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3: Alrighty, guys, not much has changed since our last road wrap. We've got some delays on the Garden State Parkway southbound, exiting at 130 in Woodbridge, about a half mile delay due to delays on Route 1. All right. And then some road work on the Parkway outer roadway southbound from south of exit 120 to 117. Right lane is closed. Other than that, we're looking pretty good, you know, in the usual spots, the Brick, Tom's River Tolls, you'll see some congestion, but it should thin out pretty soon. 88 and 70 look good. 9 and 18 all clear. 33 through 37, we've got no major delays. It is 6:53 on Jersey's Best Country Thunder 106.

0: pretty soon. 8870 look good. 9 and 18 all clear. 33 through 37. We've got no major delays. It is 6:53 on Jersey's Best Country Thunder 106.
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1: Good morning, Corporal on Egg, Nina Sands. Tom, it is 7:06. Here's your news. Iran carried out new attacks on U.S. sites in Bahrain and Kuwait early Sunday, escalating regional tensions and threatening a fragile peace deal. No injuries were reported. The attacks followed an Iranian drone strike Thursday on a cargo ship in the Strait of Hormuz and a Saturday hit on the Panama-flagged oil tanker. The U.S. responded with airstrikes on Iranian drone sites. A prolonged and dangerous heat wave is spreading across much of the United States this week, made worse by high humidity. Forecasters expect several days of extreme heat across the lower Great Lakes, Mid-Atlantic, the Mississippi and Ohio River valleys, and areas in the south. The heat wave, the first widespread one this summer, will linger through next weekend. And today's holidays, we got Hug Holiday Day, International Mud Day, Almond Butter Crunch Day, Bacon Burnt End Day, Camera Day, Waffle Iron Day, Industrial Design Day, and International Day of the Tropics. 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Tom is out today. Let's go.
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1: All right, for your Sports Scoop, let's get started. We're going to kick off with the WNBA. Yesterday's game, New York Liberty versus the Golden State Valkyries. Well, Golden State beat New York 76-67. Also, let's see, we had the Aces over the Sky. The Mystics beat the Fire in OT. And the Lynx beat the Wings. MLB, final yesterday. The Red Sox beat the Yanks 5-4 by one run. Come on, Yankees. Don't be butt. What else we got? We had the Dodgers beating the Padres 4-2. Giants over the Braves 3-2. Oh, God. Angels over the Athletics, 4-1. Guys, there's a lot of games. All right, so we did the Yankees. Let me see. I don't see that the Mets played anywhere. Are they playing today? Let me look. I think I see it here I don't even know when the Mets play. Guys, I don't do this. All right, okay, Mets play tomorrow, it says, against the Blue Jays. Oh, they do play today at 7:07. They are against the Blue Jays again today. So, come on, Mets. Let's go, Mets. And the World Cup, the update. Well, it looks like yesterday the final was Canada beating South Africa 1-0. So U.S. is playing next on July 1st. That's this Wednesday at 8 p.m. Oh, 8 p.m. So at least it's a decent hour. I could actually stay up and watch this match. That is your Sports Scoop. 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I got Dylan Scott tickets coming up this hour, plus music from Parker McCollum, Shabuzi, Zach Top, Corey Kent, Jason Aldean, and more. 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
1: So right now, we got some delays on the Garden State Parkway southbound, exiting at 130 in Woodbridge, half a mile delay due to delays on Route 1. We are okay on 9 and 18, 33 through 37 right now seem to be running just fine. 88 and 70, there are no delays, and Turnpike, we're looking good. That is the latest on your roads. If you guys see something I don't, please feel free to let me know. Just do it safely. Please do not text and drive.
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4: 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When lights come on. 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
2: So right now we got some delays on the Garden State Parkway southbound exiting at 130 in Woodbridge. Half mile delay due to delays on Route 1. And that's about it. Otherwise, the parkway is good. Same for the Turnpike and 9, 18 clear, 33 through 37 look good. And no trouble on 88 or 70. That's the latest on your roads.
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2: So it's going to be nice today. Sunny, high 82. Tonight, clear, low 68. Tomorrow, sunny, high 86. So it's looking good. Right now, it's 68 and sunny on Thunder 106.
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1: 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Thank you so much.
0: 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You're going to see Dylan Scott at the Stone Pony Summer Stage on August 21st. 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

0: still obsessed. Hardy, Eric Church, Tim McGraw, Morgan Wallen. So good. Jersey's Best Country Thunder 106. Good morning. Who's this?
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0: 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Where are you from?
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3: So right now we've got some delays being reported on the Garden State Parkway southbound exiting at 130 in Woodbridge, half mile. Delays due to some heavy traffic on Route 1. Garden State Parkway road work, inner roadway southbound, south of exit 120 to 117. Right lane is closed. 18 and 9 look good, except for some light construction. It's not causing any delays as of right now. Shoulders are closed. 33 through 37 running fine, and no issues on 88 or 70. That is the latest on your roads. The time is 7:48 a.m. on Jersey's Best Country Thunder 106.
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2: Good morning, folks. Pork roll and eggs in the morning. It is 8:05. Here is your news. Iran carried out new attacks on U.S. sites in Bahrain and Kuwait early Sunday, escalating regional tensions and threatening a fragile peace deal. No injuries were reported. The attacks followed an Iranian drone strike Thursday on a cargo ship in the Strait of Hormuz and a Saturday hit on the Panama-flagged oil tanker. The U.S. responded with airstrikes on Iranian drone sites. Prolonged and dangerous heat wave is spreading across much of the United States this week, made worse by high humidity. Forecasters expect several days of extreme heat across the lower Great Lakes, Mid-Atlantic, Mississippi and Ohio River valleys, and areas in the south. Heat wave, the first widespread one of this summer, will linger through next weekend. And today's holidays are Hug Holiday Day, International Mud Day, Almond Butter Crunch Day, Bacon Burnt End Day, Camera Day, Waffle Iron Day, and International Day of the Tropics. You're listening to Pork Roll and Eggs with Nina Sands. Tom is out. He will be back tomorrow. Up ahead, I've got music from Luke Combs. We're going to hear Megan Maroney, Jason Aldean, Luke Bryan, Russell Dickerson, Morgan Wallen, and more. So keep it locked to Jersey's best country, Thunder 106. Good morning, folks.
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2: All right, we have delays on 70 eastbound right around Whiting, New Egypt Road in Manchester. All lanes are still open. Delays on the Parkway southbound exiting at 130 in Woodbridge, half mile delay due to delays on Route 1, and some construction on 440 southbound right around New Brunswick Ave in Woodbridge. One right lane of three are closed until a little later on this afternoon. We're fine on the Turnpike. 9 and 18 look good. 33 through 37 have no issues. And we're fine on 88. That's the latest on your roads.
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2: It's going to be a beautiful day today. Sunny, high 82. Tonight, clear, low 68. Tomorrow, sunny, high 86. Right now, we are sitting at 68, and it is sunny on Jersey's Best Country, Thunder 106.
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1: Alrighty, folks, here we go with three things you need to know. Spoodles, the parakeet, has squawked his way into the record books. 32 years old, 86 days old. 32 years and 86 days old. Spoodles, who belongs to human Amanda Beth, has officially set the Guinness World Record for the oldest living parrot. Spoodles has been in Amanda's life since 1997. She was 23 at the time. She got him as a present from her mother. He can speak phrases including pretty bird, which he still says at an advanced age. Should Spoodles live for another half century, he may break the record for the oldest parrot ever, which was set by a cockatoo named Cookie, who lived for 82 years and 88 days. Wow! This bird is 32. That bird lived 82 years. My God, you know how many families? Holy moly, birds are amazing. Wow. All right, next, Taco Bell has brought back the Enchirito. Priced at $3.99, though prices may vary by location. The returning item includes seasoned beef, refried beans, and diced onions wrapped in a warm flour tortilla, topped with red sauce and melted cheddar cheese. Ow, shredded. All new, the Lux Value Menu Cinnamon Sugar Churros. Yes, so good. I'm obsessed with churros ever since Great Adventure when I was a kid. Churros are the best treat. There's nothing like a churro there at Six Flags, so... loving the churro situation. And finally, an act of kindness. A UK lottery winner's first act was to gift her neighbors each $6,500 for their family vacations. Honorata Jamarosic, a 48-year-old foster mother from Dartford, Kent, won $1.3 million in American dollars in this UK Omaze monthly million draw. She immediately gave her neighbors 14 years the money for their first holiday abroad. Super kind. Got to be honest, I wouldn't do it. She's lived here for 25 years, learned of her win. She had just returned from her father's funeral in Poland, and she said, he'll always be the angel sitting on my shoulder, and I know it was him who sent this gift to me. So... yeah, I mean, she's a better person than me. That's all I'm going to say. I said I would support, you know, my family and stuff. But just giving it to neighbors? I don't think I would do that. I'm not that good of a person. And I know if Tom were here, Tom would not give it to his neighbors. I mean, Tom debates if he's going to give it to his family or not. Giving it to the neighbors. Man, wow, she's a nice lady. Let's pay it forward, I guess. Apparently, this windfall will allow her to return to foster care now, which was a role she gave up to care for aging parents. This couple also plans a special trip for their 20th wedding anniversary in October. Yeah, I'd say so. Use that money. Congrats. That was one of your good feel stories for the day. Three things you need to know on Jersey's Best Country, Thunder 106 with Pork Rolling Eggs.
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2: Okay, guys, right now we got some delays on the Garden State Parkway northbound exiting at 127 in Woodbridge. We've also got some delays inner roadway southbound right around Interchange 9 in Edison. The left lane is currently closed. We've got construction on 440 southbound right around New Brunswick Ave in Woodbridge. One right lane of three are closed until a little later on this afternoon. Other than that, we're looking pretty good. I mean, no delays being reported on 18 or 9, 33 through 37. Right now, 88 and 70 are fine, and no major delays on the New Jersey Turnpike. So, roads are in pretty good shape so far.
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2: It's going to be gorgeous today, guys. It's going to be sunny, high 82. Tonight, clear, low 68. Tomorrow, sunny, high 86. And looking ahead to Wednesday, sunny, high 93. Guys, we got heat advisory in effect from Wednesday through Friday because Thursday, 97. Friday, 99. Oh, my God. All right, heat wave. This is a heat wave starting Wednesday afternoon. Right now, it is 73. Mostly sunny with a few clouds on Jersey's Best Country. Thunder 106.
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4: Here's today's marine forecast for Sandy Hook down to the Little Egg.

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1: Northeast winds 5 to 10 knots. Seas around 2 feet.
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3: We got some delays on the Gordon State Parkway southbound exiting at 130 in Woodbridge, half mile delay due to delays on Route 1. Road work on the New Jersey Turnpike southbound in the vicinity of Interchange 9 in Edison. The left lane is closed. And we've got some construction on 440 southbound right around New Brunswick Ave in Woodbridge. One right lane of three are closed until 3 p.m. this afternoon. 18 has a little construction northbound between exit 19 and 29. Right shoulders closed until 3. And Route 9 northbound between south of Ernston Road and Old Bridge and north of the Parkway in Sayreville. Right shoulder will be closed till 3 p.m. for construction as well. That's the latest on your roads.
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on it. Thunder 106, Jersey's best country. Good morning. Pork roll and eggs in the morning. Happy Monday. Up ahead, we've got Luke Combs, Rascal Flatts, Blake Shelton, Jackson Dean. Right here, it's Josh Ross with Hate How You Look on Thunder 106.

Thunder 106, Jersey's best country. So Alan Jackson tribute recently happened, and Luke performed at Nissan Stadium in Nashville for Last Call, One More for the Road, the finale. He took the stage to honor one of his musical heroes by singing a rendition of Hard Hat and a Hammer. And then he posted on his socials that the night was so special in so many ways, and it was truly a night that he needed more than he even realized. Getting asked to help honor someone like Alan Jackson was surreal. Luke Combs here. It's Sleepless in a Hotel Room on Thunder 106.

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So anybody catch CMA Fest? So good. Ella Langley killed it. Love watching her. I'm such a fan. Here she is with Morgan Wallen. I Can't Love You Anymore. 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

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That's going to do it for Pork Roll and Eggs. Thanks for spending part of your morning with us. We'll see you tomorrow, 6 a.m. Up next, your Country Middays with Zach.

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Jersey's Best Country, Thunder 106, the latest from Kenny Chesney right there. I've got Riley Green ready to go in a few minutes. John Party, Jason Aldean, Tucker Wetmore all coming your way after Luke Combs.

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Thunder 106, Jersey's best country. It's that time of the year where carnivals and fairs are going on. What are the most outrageous carnival foods that have been seen? Deep fried butter, cheeseburger donuts. I've heard people who've had those said they're actually really good. How about fried Coca-Cola? Even some pickle pizza. I'll pass on that one. Oh, no.

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It includes beach access, rides, the aquarium, mini golf, and more. And I'll tell you how to win in just a bit.

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1: 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Plumbing shop I'm at. 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
6: Here's today's marine forecast for Sandy Hook down to the Little Egg Inlet.
7: Northeast winds 5 to 10 knots, seas around 2 feet.
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2: Good morning, Thunder Nation. How you doing? It's Nina from the Pork Roll and Eggs Morning Show. Coming to you live from Jumping Brooks Country Club in Neptune. It's the 7th annual Tee Off for Maya Memorial Golf Classic. 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The Maya Lynn Terry Foundation is a 100% volunteer, charitable, nonprofit organization created to honor the memory and continue the legacy of an amazing little girl, Ms. Maya Lynn Terry, the warrior princess. Now, today, gifted over $2.5 million to 305-plus pediatric cancer patients and their families since inception. It's been established since 2013 by Maya's family and friends. Okay, Maya was just 10. She will forever be 10 following a five-year battle with non-Hodgkin's lymphoma and secondary acute myeloid leukemia. She was a lifelong resident of Ocean Township, loved her family, her pets, her boyfriend, and friends, cooking, creating, and caring for others. 100% volunteer force operating this. Okay, Maya's younger brother, Michael, also competing in today's event. Charitable, nonprofit, 501c3. We also want to shout out one of our very own Ocean Township, New Jersey natives who passed away today, Jeff Palumbo. We will all miss you. We remember you. We love you. Rest easy. Thank you to our sponsors, attendees, volunteers, Mark, Kirsten, Steve, and teams, the JBCC, WME, WINSG Agency. That is Kenny Pickett's agency. Yes, I'm talking about Carolina Panther professional football player Kenny Pickett. He's going to be joining us in just a little bit to talk about this event. He organizes this because Maya Lynn was his cousin. 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I'll be back in a bit. I'm Nina for Pork Roll and Eggs on Thunder 106.
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Thunder 106 news I saw this morning. Former NFL running back Chris Young has announced he's been diagnosed with ALS at age 39, but he plans to fight. Jake Owen, Barefoot Blue Jean Knight on Thunder. A full moon.

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2: Hey, Thunder Nation, Nina here from the Pork on Eggs Morning Show on Thunder 106. I am out with the Thunder crew at the Jumping Brook Country Club in Neptune, and we are here for a very important event, the 7th annual Tee Off for Maya Memorial Golf Classic. This event supports the Maya Lynn Terry Foundation's mission to assist pediatric cancer families. Now, this was established in 2013 by her family and friends upon the passing of a sweet little girl, Maya Lynn Terry, forever 10, following a five-year battle with non-Hodgkin's lymphoma and secondary acute myeloid leukemia. Gifted over $2.5 million to 305-plus pediatric cancer patients and their families since inception. Maya herself was a lifelong resident of Ocean Township who loved her family, pets, boyfriend, friends, cooking, creating, and caring for others. And this is the 7th annual Memorial Golfing event. 100% volunteer force here. Maya's brother, younger brother Michael, also competing in today's event. This is a charitable nonprofit, 501c3. 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That's Kenny Pickett's agency. 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We're joined by Senator Danny Britt from North Carolina. And again, NFL Panthers QB Kenny Pickett is going to be jumping on here with me in just a bit to talk to you about how important this event is and what it means to him. I am Nina for Pork Roll and Eggs on Thunder 106. 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
6: Here's today's marine forecast for Sandy Hook down to the Little Egg Inlet.
7: Northeast winds 5 to 10 knots, seas around 2 feet.
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2: 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Kenny Chesney already loaded up. Megan Maroney, Jason Aldean coming your way as well. Right here is Scotty McCreary and Hootie and the Blowfish on Thunder. Everybody.

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2: 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Today we'll be joined by the mayor. Johnny Napolitano is here. We also are going to be joined by sponsors, attendees. Thank you to all of them, by the way. Volunteers, Mark, Kirsten, Steve, and teams. JBCC, WME, WINSG Agency. That's Kenny Pickett's agency. Yes, Kenny Pickett, quarterback, Carolina Panthers, is here today. He'll be speaking with us in just a bit. He is Maya's cousin. So this event is very important to him, and this cause is very near and dear to his heart, and you will hear from him in just a few. So head to the Maya Lynn Terry Foundation.org and donate. Every little bit helps. We've got Senator Danny Britt from North Carolina that's going to be here as well. Later in the day, we have 5 pediatric cancer patients and their families that are going to be, joining us. 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Maya's younger brother, Michael, by the way, also competing in today's event. 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

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She's at the golf outing at Jumping Brook Country Club with the Myelin Terry Foundation. We're going to check in with her again coming up in just a few minutes. Right here, it's Tucker Wetmore. 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
2: 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And I am live on location, Jumping Brook Golf Club in Neptune for the 7th annual Tee Off for Maya Memorial Golf Classic. And with me is the founder of the Maya Lynn Terry Foundation, Kelly Terry, to tell you all about this event and this cause.
3: Thank you, Nina. As she's mentioned, this is our 7th annual event here at Jumping Brook Country Club. We love it here. The staff has been amazing to us. We've had great sponsors, great golfers sell out in the morning and in the afternoon. We have some fan favorites, but I'm not going to go into that right now because I don't want to get anybody upset who didn't win some of these contests. We have been supporting over 300 pediatric cancer patients in our community. We have gifted over $2.5 million. This is our largest fundraiser of the year. We are so grateful to have my nephew with us, Kenny Pickett, who is the host of this event annually and brings some really great golfers and really great sponsors each year. We thrive on their support. So I'm turning it over to Kenny.
4: 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And if you want to, you know, come out here and play and meet the families that my aunt is hosting today, it's awesome, you know, to see a smile on their face because, we're very familiar with what they're going through in the tough time that they're in. So it's a great day. It's awesome. I can't wait for next year and looking forward to see you guys there.
3: So this is Kelly coming back. A little bit later today, we're going to be joined by 5 of our pediatric cancer patients and their families who will be participating in some on-course contests. So we're very grateful to them. We also have one of Maya's pediatric oncologists joining us, Dr. Jessica Serbo, who's part of the Jersey Shore University Medical Center, which is part of the Hackensack Meridian Health Network. So we're very grateful to be meeting these families and seeing the good that events like this and players like this supporting the children. I do want to take a moment and shout out a very dear friend of ours, not a pediatric cancer patient, but someone that we have known since we were children, Ocean Township resident, Jeff Palumbo, who lost his battle to glioblastoma. So please, a moment of silence for our friend Jeff. You are going to be deeply missed, my friend. 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We will miss you, Jeff.
2: 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We appreciate every single one of you. Thank you so much, Thunder Nation. I'm Nina for Pork Roll and Eggs on Thunder 106.
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One of them is burgers. He said the argument is the fat drips down, the outside doesn't get caramelized, and you lose the flavor. But I'm still going to grill them up. I'm not stopping. Corey.

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Our winner for business of the day is Gerard from Mulaney Tires in Mattawan. Gerard, thank you for listening to Thunder 106. 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

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Jersey's best country. More of your favorites on the way, like Sam Hunt, Russell Dickerson, Ella Langley. And of course, right here, it's Justin Moore. Time's ticking on Thunder.

106, Jersey's Best Country. We all know the 5 second rule. 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Russell Dickerson on Thunder.

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A new study is saying that writing with AI actually makes students work harder. I'm going to need to investigate that study for myself to see if I believe it, because it just doesn't sound right. Kenny Chesney, his latest.

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Bailey Zimmerman on Thunder 106, Jersey's best country. Gracie the giraffe escaped her ranch in Texas for a couple of days, but was found about 4 miles from home. The sheriff said she's fat and happy. Sounds like she had a good time on a little stroll. Luke Combs on Thunder 106.

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Zach taking you through your country midday. I am out of here, Thunder Nation. Thank you for spending your Monday with me. I'll check back with you again tomorrow. For now, it's the Afternoon Ride with Chris Van Zandt.

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Oh, it's definitely not a bad life. Jersey's Best Country Thunder 106. Chris Van Zandt, Thomas Rhett, Jordan Davis getting this Monday edition of the Afternoon Ride going. How you doing? This guy put it on. I tell you, the rebroadcast of the CMA Fest was on the other night. And this guy, him and his guitar, just put it on.

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1: Josh Ross, Jersey's Best Country Thunder, 106 Chris Van Zandt. Some John Morgan, ZBB, Kane Brown, Hardy, Eric Church. A whole bunch of good things coming your way. The new stuff from Hudson Westbrook. Like this one, man. It's called Painted You Pretty on the Afternoon Ride on Thunder 106.

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Dancing in the country. 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Yep, it started 2 weeks ago. Where you been? All right, well, we've got to keep it going, that's for sure. 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

0: It's Kevin Powers, Jersey's Best Country Thunder 106. My name is Chris Van Zandt. This is the afternoon ride, but we always start the day with pork roll and eggs, 6 a.m. to 10 a.m. right here on Thunder 106. And they'll be back tomorrow morning with some good stuff to give away, too.
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0: Jersey's best country, Thunder 106, Jackson Dean there. Of course, Kristen Cabot, one half of the couple who went viral on social media after their Hush Hush concert date night was put on the Jumbotron at the Coldplay concert. Well, she's been back to another live show for the first time since the incident. She went to see Jack Johnson play in New Hampshire. She noted that there was no Jumbotron at the show other than the one that showed Jack Johnson.
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0: Thunder Nation, while we wait for gas prices to come down, some prices, they've gone up and they're staying that way. 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

There you go, Carrie Underwood, All-American Girl, Jersey's Best Country Thunder 106. Let's play two of the ladies of country music back to back. What do you say? I've got Thomas Rhett coming up, Morgan Wallen, Ella Langley, Dierks Bentley, Jelly Roll on deck, Megan Maroney, Beautiful Things here on The Afternoon Ride.

Man, what was I thinking? That is Dierks Bentley on Jersey's Best Country Thunder 106. Ella Langley says Miranda Lambert's The House That Built Me came out just about the same time that her family lost her own childhood home due to financial reasons. She says every time she hears that song, she kind of wells up a little bit. I can imagine why. Here's Ella and Morgan Wallen now on Thunder.

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1: National Weather Service says mostly clear in the evening and then a couple clouds moving on in. Patchy fog after midnight. Humid. You're going to feel it. Lows in the upper 60s. Tuesday, we're getting warmer. Patchy fog in the morning, mostly sunny. Hot highs in the mid-80s. You ready for this? Wednesday, mostly sunny. Hot highs in the lower 90s. And guess what? Thursday, more summertime. Sunny. Hot highs in the lower 90s.
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1: Thunder Nation, Chris Van Zandt here. 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

It's Tucker Wetmore, Jersey's Best Country Thunder 106. Criminal charges dropped against Bailey Zimmerman after canceled New Mexico concert. And according to the arrest affidavit, Zimmerman allegedly caused approximately $16,000 in damage to his hotel room and left unpaid charges for alcohol billed to the room. Come on, man. You're better than that.

Yeah, boy, howdy. Tim McGraw and her doing that duet there on the rebroadcast of the CMA Fest thing the other night. I don't want to talk too much about it because maybe you still haven't watched it. Maybe you DVR'd it, forgot about it. Maybe you were at the show live. It happened a couple months ago, but just rebroadcast on ABC7 a couple nights ago. Let's do these two.

There you go. Had some help right there. Jersey's Best Country Thunder 106. This guy, I don't think, needs any help at all. He just wants to get them damn boots off of his feet. New stuff from John Party. Boots off here on the Afternoon Ride. We'll take a look around town, check out your Thunder 106 road wrap, and then load up more of Jersey's Best Country. It's all coming your way.

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2: National Weather Service says mostly clear in the evening and then a couple clouds moving on in. Patchy fog after midnight. Humid. You're going to feel it. Lows in the upper 60s. Tuesday, we're getting warmer. Patchy fog in the morning, mostly sunny. Hot highs in the mid-80s. You ready for this? Wednesday, mostly sunny. Hot highs in the lower 90s. And guess what? Thursday, more summertime. Sunny. Hot highs in the lower 90s.
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0: The Afternoon Ride with Chris Van Zandt is brought to you by
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There you go. Luke Bryan finishing up that one by Jordan Davis by Dirt. My name is Chris Van Zandt. 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
2: National Weather Service says mostly clear in the evening, and then a couple clouds moving on in. Patchy fog after midnight. Humid. You're going to feel it. Lows in the upper 60s. Tuesday, we're getting warmer. Patchy fog in the morning, mostly sunny. Hot highs in the mid-80s. You ready for this? Wednesday, mostly sunny. Hot highs in the lower 90s. And guess what? Thursday, more summertime. Sunny. Hot highs in the lower 90s.
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Talk about a sizzling summer song. That one right there from Kane Brown, Short Skirt Weather. That is like the epitome of a sizzling summer song. Sizzling, baby. Zach John King now.

Well, if you love America, we certainly do, don't we? Morgan Wallen there, Chris Van Zandt, the Afternoon Ride. A whole bunch more coming up. Country Nights with TJ at 7, but I'm not even close to done yet. Wrong direction, baby. Ella Langley on Thunder 106.

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0: National Weather Service says mostly clear in the evening, and then a couple clouds moving on in. Patchy fog after midnight. Humid. You're going to feel it. Lows in the upper 60s. Tuesday, we're getting warmer. Patchy fog in the morning, mostly sunny. Hot highs in the mid-80s. You ready for this? Wednesday, mostly sunny. Hot highs in the lower 90s. And guess what? Thursday, more summertime. Sunny. Hot highs in the lower 90s.
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That's John Morgan, Jersey's Best Country Thunder 106. Jelly Roll to come, and a whole bunch more. Nate Smith, too. Country Nights right around the corner. This one, Lainey Wilson, Somewhere Over Laredo on Jersey's Best Country Thunder 106. Good Monday afternoon ride, Thunder Nation. What a summer afternoon we've got going on.

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2: Mostly clear tonight, lows in the upper 60s. Tomorrow, sunny, hot, highs in the mid-80s. Humidity, definitely a factor. Have a 40% chance of seeing a thunderstorm sneak in tomorrow night, making Wednesday a day. It's going to be sunny, hot, highs in the lower 90s. And so far, Thursday, sunny, hot, high in the mid-90s. We're going to possibly see some record-breaking temperatures in the next few days.
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1: Yeah, we're celebrating all summer long. 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This Wednesday, Boots and Beats taking over the Jenks Club stage. It is going to be a blast. This is a Wednesday night tradition. It has been for the past 10 years. Every Wednesday night, you got to grab your friends, throw on the boots, and head to Jenks Club for ice cold Bud and Bud Light. $4 ice cold can. So they say that beautifully refreshing. And all kinds of great country music. It is an unbelievable party atmosphere right on the beach. The summer lineup, by the way, is stacked with artists like Dylan Marlowe, Cooper Allen, Mitchell Tenpenny, Tyler Braden, Red Farron, Adam Doliak, Graylin James, yeah, Evan Honer, Jay Webb, and more. 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And we will see you at Jenks for this Wednesday night country party throwdown at Jenks with Thunder 106. 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

I tell you, when the sun goes down, Jersey's Best Country rolls on. We've got TJ Gunter Knights coming your way. Chris Van Zandt, Let Them Roll, back to back to back. Bailey Zimmerman by request. He's coming up next. You know something? You got to trip over a couple wrong ones to get the right ones. It's Low Cut.

Everybody needs a good one every once in a while. Jersey's Best Country, Thunder 106. My name is Chris Van Zandt. Time for me to dig on out of here. Thank you all for keeping us well, keeping us safe, keeping us fed, doing what you're doing to keep America beautiful. Tell you what, send a prayer or two or three or five or a dozen or one a day. Prayers up for our men and women in the military, taking care of the United States of America here and abroad. TJ, Country Nights, well, he's coming up next. It'll be a hot couple days coming up, Thunder Nation. Stay cool, okay? Stay hydrated and watch after each other, won't you? TJ's next. Kinda like it.

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2: National Weather Service says mostly clear in the evening and then a couple of clouds moving on in. Patchy fog after midnight. Humid. You're going to feel it. Lows in the upper 60s. Tuesday, we're getting warmer. Patchy fog in the morning, mostly sunny. Hot highs in the mid-80s. You ready for this? Wednesday, mostly sunny. Hot highs in the lower 90s. And guess what? Thursday, more summertime. Sunny. Hot highs in the lower 90s.
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Dylan Marlowe and Dylan Scott getting things started for Country Nights, Jersey's Best Country, Thunder 106. We'll see Dylan Marlowe July 8th. He's got a Country Wednesday at Jenks. TJ with you on this Monday. 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

Shane Proffitt on Thunder 106. Hundreds of millions of dollars will be up for grabs this week in both the Mega Millions and Powerball lotteries. The Mega Millions, a massive $511 million ahead of the next drawing tomorrow. And tonight is the big Powerball drawing that's worth at least $360 million.

Thunder 106. In a couple days, we kick off National Ice Cream Month. That's July. Americans were asked how much ice cream we eat over the summer. The poll says 11 scoops every week. So on average, if every American had 11 scoops, that would be enough to fill 113 football stadiums.

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5: 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SeaStreaks NYC 4th of July Fireworks Cruise is the most explosive seat in the house for the America 250 celebration. Cruise under the night sky into Manhattan from Belford or Highlands, New Jersey as fireworks light up the skyline for a once-in-a-lifetime celebration you'll never forget. You'll also never miss a ball game. A SeaStreak Cruise is the perfect way to skip the traffic and get to a Yankees or Mets game. The perfect family day. Hop aboard one of their popular whale-watching cruises. Plan your next summer adventure at SeaStreak.com. The SeaStreak crew can't wait to welcome you aboard.
0: It's red, white, blue, and Miller Lite. 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